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Steal the colors from the dead. It's kind of pretty if you like words. For my dog, then I'm second. Because there are colors, right? The burning red, passionate, the angry green, the jealous, and the ugly, terrifying black, black, black beard.

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I say you look so fine that I really want to make you mine. 4, 5, 6, come on and get your kicks. Now you don't need to

said, are you gonna be my girl? It's a 1, 2, 3, take my hand and come with me, because you look so fine that I really wanna make you mine. Really wanna make you mine. 4, 5, 6, come on and get your kicks. Now you don't need a

Crusader some thieves on Horton's rope. Steals the colors from the dead. It's kind of pretty if you like words. For my dog and I because there are colors of night. The burning red, the angry green, the jealous, and the ugly, terrifying black fear.